0: 10-4, negative service, but can you leave this open, we're going to switch around later.
1: Hi, Hubby, be advised, my partner is currently with the other half of this civil issue, 39360 Montana, 83. The RP is advising that the other male did pull the gun out on us.
0: I copy. Can you put that phone number in the so we can call him?
1: 10-4-5.

my partners are both.

landline.

0: San Francisco call from an Alex Flores with the Walmart. He advised it and they'll walk out with a cart full of groceries. Mail left about 3 minutes ago. He's going to be wearing a white shirt, red pants, and a Ford gray color. Possible 28 is Frank Edward Edward. 375 RP advised. Left the parking lot. Unknown direction of travel.
1: ATL on that vehicle.
0: Transfer

0: 467 to local Carson Station, prepare a copy and attempt to locate on a shoplifting vehicle leaving the parking lot. RP advised this vehicle has left our parking lot about 3 minutes ago, unknown direction of travel. Vehicle description is a Ford SUV gray collar, possible 28 of Frank Edward, Edward 375, unknown direction of travel, break. Seven to local Carson stations, continuing to attempt to locate on a shoplifting vehicle leaving the Walmart parking lot. RP advised the vehicle had left the parking lot about 3 minutes ago. Unknown of travel, vehicle described as a Ford SUV gray in color, possible 28 given Frank Edward 375. 28 not returning to that vehicle. If this vehicle is seen, please stop and notify the station 467 at 1814.
1: Please,
0: 1814.

0: just one last in the call.
1: We already have.
0: I'm doing it.
1: Yeah, that vehicle at the lower level of the...

0: 805, this is Mission Valley Tower Emergency Dispatch.
1: This is 805.
0: I just got a call from a customer. He has a tree that has fallen down and taken out the main panel on the side of his house and taken out a line. It's a tree that's running across the road. He could not give me his meter number as he was afraid of getting shocked because of the downed line. I have his name and phone number when you're ready.
1: Yeah, 204, go ahead.
0: Name is Donnie Black. Phone number is 406-303-1465. I have his address when you're ready.
1: Confirm that phone number is 406-303-1465.
0: That's correct.
1: Okay, I'll take that address.
0: The address is 35966 Dublin Gulch Road, St. Ignatius, Montana.
1: 10-4, thanks, dispatch.
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0: And over Washington Mill.
1: Telephone
0: what? It's going to be last of Robert Ocean Boy, Edward Robert Sam Ocean Oil. First of James Edward Sam

Roger, I need to respond to the area of Double Gulch just west of Fish Hatchery.

0: 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Down on Dublin Gulch Road, west of Fish Hatchery Road, and he said it's right where Post Creek crosses over, and he has dispatched Mission Valley, or Mission Fire, for a road closure.
1: Okay, 10-4, thanks dispatch.
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2: It doesn't look like I'm getting a return out of Washington. Mail is coming back, no license from Montana to Kalispell, negative 29, negative in Conrad. Detention advised they will take it. Release. California.
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0: Thank you.

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I'm in the area. 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

0: 975.
1: Go ahead.
0: I just got a call from Mr. Dollar Security to advise that there's a commercial burglary alarm going off at CST 2 inside the house. To advise the alarm that's going off in the pharmacy main entrance door, and the older information is in the call.
1: Copy and route.
0: 18 to the

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0: Fire, we've received times 2 911 advising that one of their fire trucks has a hose on Highway 93, approximately mile marker 35.

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1: Yeah, 10-4, I'm just going by Don Hatchett, so I'll come out on the west side then.

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0: Can I get the location one more time, please?
1: The location of the downline or the pose?
0: Reset the code. On the line.
1: Downline is going to be on Dublin Gulch, west of Fitch Hatchery. So you're right where Post Creek crosses the road. I have a deputy that's

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1: 15, 20.
0: Can you close this call? 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We're waiting on some documentation. We need you. Can you give us a case number for that as well, please?
1: 10, 4, 19, 53.
0: As well as the paper on 225 Shawnee Lane. Can you show that served?

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6 local Carson stations, prepare to copy and attempt to locate on a reckless driver, Lothian heading southbound on Highway 90 passing Glover Road. RP described the vehicle as a Ford Edge with a male driver, Redding County. Gave a 1020 of local county, Adam David, 975. Vehicle coming back to Edge 2013, maroon in color, to a Kyle Hendricks. Break. To local Carson station, continuing to attempt to locate on a reckless driver, Lothian heading southbound, Highway 93, passing Glover Road. Vehicle described as a red Ford Edge with a male driver, local county, Adam David, 975. Vehicle coming back to a Ford Edge 2013, maroon in color, to a Kyle Hendricks. As this vehicle was all over the road, swerving, almost going off of the road, while I was on the line. He advised the male almost went off the road and swerved back on. If this vehicle, if he's willing to sign, if this vehicle is being put up, notify the station 467 clear at 1911.

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1: Support.

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A 28 on 2, Adam Boy, 1738.

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Area 53437 Pollard Road, report of trees down across the road. Ronan, Fire 49, please respond. To area 53437 Pollard Road, report of trees down across the road. 49 clear at 1931.

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0: Items will return to the store, you can show me dinner.
1: Hi, copy 01, you're in out. Report of trees down on the roadway. RP advised that it's in between his address and Eagle Pass Trail, but does not believe that it took down any lines. This is power is still on.

317.

0: transmission line power, dispatch reaching out to 705 North. I just got a call from a customer who has just moved into their house and they have no power and they have no meter.
1: Hi, copy. 0 North 1944.
0: They don't have power and they want to talk to someone.
2: Can you pass that along to the supervisor, please?
0: Pass that along to who? Okay, supervisor on call. Okay, I'll reach out to him.

0: did that give me that information.
1: Her name is Linda Mizonglu. Phone number 413-530-6509. That's the address when you're ready.
0: Can you repeat that information?
1: Name is Linda Mizonglu, M-I-Z-A-N-O-G-L-U. 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I have the address when you're ready.

0: address is 50400 Highway 93, apartment 201, Austin, Montana. The lady was pretty rude to my coworker when she was taking the information. I tried to give them a pay by phone, but they don't have an account number. And yeah, I just wanted to let you know we'll be writing it in that they were pretty rude.
1: Thank you.
0: Thank you, Michelle Valley Power Emergency Dispatch, please.

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1: Good.
0: 10-4 received a call email. She advised on Highway 93 in between mile marker 28 and 29 on the valley here. There's a dead deer on the roadway.
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0: That plate comes back valid. Excuse me. Expired on 2016 Audi A6 to a Sean Day out of Arlington.
1: I copy. What did you expire?
0: I have an expiration date of 2025, 1202.

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0: I received an additional 911 in regards to the dead deer southbound side of the highway from the Valley Hill.
1: I'm sorry,
0: 8-10-9, you're last.

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1: Can I get a report number for a call that came in last month on the 20th? 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
0: All right, copy. Thank you.

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It's going to be a local Adam 862.

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0: 7519. I collected a statement. 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

0: San Fran and Erica Lewiston at Churchill Court, apartment 900, Diaz and Dog, requesting to security advise. She advised she's having some issues with DPS and the event her daughter was placed in. She's requesting to speak to an officer.
1: Copy.
0: 2134.

21-51.

0: Johnson in front. 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Got a walk-up complaint at Quicksilver of a possible 1061. Male advised west area. He saw the vehicle was at Polson Town Pump. Under direction of travel, he advised the vehicle was driven by an Andrea Hammer, silver Dodge pickup truck, unknown plate. But he wanted to remain anonymous. I did advise him to call it in as well.
1: I'll copy that.

0: 哎呀，这今天真烦。
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0: I just got a call from a female who wanted to report a party over at Sloan with some minors and alcohol. She didn't specify where over at Sloan. She just said that her Snapchat location stated that was at Sloan. She just wanted to make a report. She advised that there was minors there drinking alcohol.

0: 10 for good.
1: Yeah, I'm Michigan. Frank Howard, 0420.
0: 2159, stand by.

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0: go ahead. 10-4, vehicle's coming back valid to IN 820 Sonata. 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Copy.

0: That's on 3865. I'll be at the fairgrounds, they're doing a chain flag carving at that vehicle here. Is it open doors? 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
1: Okay, I'll throw it.
0: 2260.
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1: Wait.
0: ETL on that driving complaint. Attach me to an
1: I'll be at 24-1.

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Alpha, 2239.

1420, 461. Kayla came 1019, is requesting to speak with a deputy as she's currently outside in a red vehicle and doing reference to a stolen vehicle. Advised that her ex-husband has the vehicle, he did not have permission to take it.

and then some folks. I did make contact with the RP. She advised the male does have a bat and is ACD. She did advise that the girlfriend should have rut. Car windows are broken out earlier today and she was being threatened by this male and she got knocked off the chair by the male. She doesn't want to pursue complaints, but the mother said she would like to.

0: Columbia 2216.
1: Jumbo.

0: 560, I believe that male and 9 and 8 calls also on state probation.
1: That's

0: 965,
1: go ahead.
0: 10 Fred, a female call. She advised her 21-year-old son had called her and let her know that he was going to commit suicide. She advised he, I don't know if he has any weapons, but he did take a large amount of known pills. RP advised he is home alone at 411 First Ave Southwest, apartment 17. I'm going to page out EMS.
1: Copy, you can show me 97 here.
0: I copy 21.

0: Vernon, ambulance 214, please respond to ALS Yellow to 411 for Southwest Apartment 17 for a third party report of a male trying to commit suicide. Vernon, ambulance 214, please respond to stage in the area 411 Southwest Apartment 17 for a third party report of a male trying to commit suicide. 214 clear at 2242.
1: Vernon, ambulance, acknowledge the stage.
0: 2242.

0: 8975, I couldn't understand your traffic. You're recovering static. I copy you're out for a third report of a 21-year-old male who has taken a large amount of unknown pills. RP advised she does not know exactly what he took, but what is left.
1: Hello?
2: Hey, sir, I'm all up. There's another individual in the building, or in the apartment. Nah, he's refusing to take the police to get a warrant and doesn't want to see EMS.
0: Copy, do you want me to have EMS stand down?
2: Yeah, you can go ahead and stand down.
0: 244. 704, 214.
3: Go ahead.
0: 10-4 by law enforcement, you can stand down. RP advised, male does not want to speak with law enforcement.

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1: 96.5. 8467. From the Wendy Hosanna. She says she's at the Mission Dam camp. She's camping there with a friend by the name of Agnes. She says that a mall came up there, called her friend out by name. He stated a remark and then shot off 5 rounds. He advised that the man left in a vehicle, but she did not get a description of the vehicle. Yeah, I'm trying to get you.

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1: Ten four,
0: I'm gonna call back from the RP Rhonda at 411 for Southwest. She's requesting for officers to stay on scene. She advised her brother is currently going to that residence to speak with the male to see if he will go with the EMS. Her brother's name is going to be Glenn Whitewater.
1: Copy.

0: 76573, you got cut off. Can you turn that?
1: No, I got me. Not hanging in here yet, but don't page out EMS yet.
0: I copy 2255.
2: I got a hold of their deputy, you advised that mail was changed.
0: Copy. 2256.
3: 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Didn't want to proceed to the vehicle.
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1: Tenny from Town Pompany is going to open up a call. 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

0: 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Looks like he does have a P.O. box out of Poulsen.
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0: Tower 19.
1: I just got a call from Lake County. This is a 911 call from a female named Jada. She is calling advising that her friend had left her out on Little Bitter Road and that she was walking towards Sloan Bridge wearing a black zip-up and jeans. Okay, she just needed a ride. I do have her phone number in the call.
0: Copy. Coming out.
1: 311.

0: I suppose.
1: Six.
0: I call that number for that Mr. Brown. Female answered, so that just leave a message. And if she sees him, just let him know that she gotta try to get a hold of me.
1: I copy and thank you.

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0: 15/7 is on scene as well. Tribe and MHP. He did advise that he located a 9mm bullet, 5 casings on the ground up at the campsite.
1: Alright, copy.

0: the phone and the mail answered, and it's been a few nights of when I get answered, and then I explained to them, well, what was the call, and spoke to the female, and she wasn't really forthcoming on any information. I'm gonna drive out here just in case. Did you get a last name? I couldn't get one.
1: Negative.
0: Can you try to look in history and see if we have anything?
1: 10-4.
2: 5-6, I got two names to attach when you're hitting.

0: RPO asked of Henry Ocean Lincoln, Zebra Ida, Nora George, Edward Robert, first of Wendy, 1957-08-22, second the last of Sherwood, first of Agnes, 1963-03-21.
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0: Lieutenant.
1: Go ahead.
0: Looks like the only issue we have with this email is going to be a witness and then the assault that happened last year in August.
1: Copy. Do we have a name?
0: I have the name of Jada Padilla.
1: Alright, copy. I got a couple vehicles out here.
0: I copy at 20 this point.
1: Got a car coming up from the top, above the bridge, and I got one down below.
0: Copy.

0: 1547.
1: Sorry, I'll be 2337.
0: These folks, their plate's gonna be local, Adam Adam 495. They said that there is a truck with three males looking for a female.
1: I caught it. Did they say how long ago that was?
0: Silver truck possibly headed towards hot springs.

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Yeah, 23.

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0: 321.

0: 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Can I get a 2931 on the RO?
1: 91-4,
0: Good.
1: Auto calls back license, 7-10-9, negative 15.

0: I suppose. Myself and I are going to be out at Brown's residence on Whispering Pines.
1: I'll be out there. 2-6-4.

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0: clear, Brooklyn County, and they advise you to go on a direct.
1: I got there at 7264.
0: Four, 23, 54.

0: Alliance of Bravo 6 will be clear from that residence. I'm still going to be attached to this call.
1: I copy at 4-6.
0: I'll be
1: saying. 10-4. I own 9, I think that. Can I just go over to the MVP? I got a call earlier from the Dubai security advising that there's like a burglary alarm going off over there. They said it was gonna be at the warehouse. Negative responders.
0: Negative.
1: Thank you.

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1: Nolly, 10-10, have a good night, sir.
2: 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Nolly, gates are secure. 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

0: 9 Southbound 6, they'll be 1019. 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Stay on the board for now.
1: Beautiful.

0: 那什么。
1: I just got a call from Taylor Smith. He's attempting exit control in the area of 35287 Highway. He's a long-term loop. He's advising that her CMV ex has a past of hurting the RP instead of the children, and he is on drugs and intoxicated. He just wants to exit control for at least a week in her area.
0: Alright, copy. You show me advice.
1: 013.

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0: 15-7.
1: Need to send that range of incident, make contact.

0: 57, 57.
1: 57.
0: Yeah, that's Audi Case residence. I'm not sure the numerics about Blind Barrier Street. There's a vehicle with its lights on the driver.

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1: Copy, Illinois.
0: I'm sorry, your last transmission had a lot of interference. Can you 10-9?
2: Copy, you got a plate for you. It's going to be Edward John 354.

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Roger, sir.

0: 20. Poor son. Go ahead. Please make you guys aware that while you guys are 10-6, I took now one call from some individuals reporting a female reportedly running out of the highway, possibly chasing after her dog. This was going to be up on Highway 83, mile marker 72. The reporting party did not know contact information for this female or a name, and just was concerned. Was up near the Swan Lake campground, according to the RV. Alright, copy. You can show me advice. Deborah, 042. Nothing further heard on.
1: I'll be at 942
0: Hotel. 4 6 7 7 7 7 7 7 7 7 7 7 7 7 7 7 7 7 7 7 7 7 7 7 7 7 7 7 7 7 7 7 7 7 7 7 7 7 7 7 7 7 7 7 7 7 7 7 7 7 7 7 7 7 7 7 7 7 7 7 7 7 7 7 7 7 7 7 7 7 7 7 7 7 7 7 7 7 7 7 7 7 7 7 7 7 7 7 7 7 7 7 7 7 7 7 7 7 7 7 7 7 7 7 7 7 7 7 7 7 7 7 7 7 7 7 7 7 7 7 7 7 7 7 7 7 7 7 7 7 7 7 7 7 7 7 7 7 7 7 7 7 7 7 7 7 7 7 7 7 7 7 7 7 7 7 7 7 7 7 7 7 7 7 7 7 7 7 7 7 7 7 7 7 7 7 7 7 7 7

0: Charlie.
1: The 1520, I just received a call from Shayla with St. Luke's. Advised they have a dog patient in the ED there. Advised that it happened at 33556 Timber Road. The RP advised that it was her dog.
0: Hi, copy the dog. Advised that it was her dog.
1: Sorry, negative, it's patient's dog.
0: Alright, copy.
1: 052.

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1: 704.
0: Per patient request, we'll be transporting those.
1: Hi, come here,

0: 是清楚的。
1: Case number for this as well, please.
0: 10-4-105.

going on to Powell Road. Go in. Pull over at the fire station. I think it's a firefighter. I'm not going to push the issue, but I'm going to talk to him.

0: up there. Right here, I'm standing.
1: Four. We're out at St. Joe's. Hi, I'll be 114.

Affirmative, Columbia, that's up, we were out on Saturday, so I remember that.

0: 57.
1: Drew from Pablo up through Skyline. I'm ETL on that call. I'm being right to the residence there, Western Pine.
0: Copy 132.
1: 467, 1520, we'll back 7 on that.
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1: Air. Alright, copy 140.

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1: 15-7.
0: Contacted that female, finished code 4. She advised that nothing happened between her and that. She appeared to be uninjured, did not want any assistance from law enforcement. Being show clear.
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0: 10-4-6-3 advised, received a 911 earlier from a male. He was on a trailhead. He was in Missoula County. Couldn't find his vehicle. I transferred the call. Missoula County called back. Male was code 4.
1: Well, I copy. Thank you. We'll hear that call with 7-10-8.
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0: 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So we clear. Going to the hospital.
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0: 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Haley, Oregon, 707, Queen, Lincoln, John.
1: This is the first hospital. 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
0: 707, Queen, Lincoln, John, Oregon.

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3 4 7 8 6 3 7 8 6 3 7 8 6 3 7 8 6 3 7 8 6 3 7 8 6 3 7 8 6 3 7 8 6 3 7 8 6 3 7 8 6 3 7 8 6 3 7 8 6 3 7 8 6 3 7 8 6 3 7 8 6 3 7 8 6 3 7 8 6 3 7 8 6 3 7 8 6 3 7 8 6 3 7 8 6 3 7 8 6 3 7 8 6 3 7 8 6 3 7 8 6 3 7 8 6 3 7 8 6 3 7 8 6 3 7 8 6 3 7 8 6 3 7 8 6 3 7 8 6 3 7 8 6 3 7 8 6 3 7 8 6 3 7 8 6 3 7 8 6 3 7 8 6 3 7 8 6 3 7 8 6 3 7 8 6 3 7 8 6 3 7 8 6 3 7 8 6 3 7 8 6 3 7 8 6 3 7 8 6

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93 in Oxford Lane with a white truck with two bikes on the back. So, county plate, Tama.

0: Lincoln 2467. I got a call from Missoula County. There is this a vehicle crash on Highway 83 just south of mile marker 54. They're paging out Condon, Fire, and QRU. I let MHP know.
1: Copy, show me a light.
0: 5467.
2: Good morning. 5, 19. How are you, 10? Good morning, 15.

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0: Hello.
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0: From Lake County. They're requesting assistance in a possible domestic that is not in progress. They received a call from an athlete now advising that her 19-year-old son was being disorderly and was intoxicated at 718 South Pulpomi Lane. They're requesting IOs of all the parties that are involved.
1: Copy, enter.

0: 16, he said Ashley, clear it off.
1: They had a hard time getting the last name, they said either Thoreau or Snell.
0: Go to the Samaritan again, please.
1: Samaritan will be 71825.
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0: they have an IOC. 508.

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1: 5-9, have a good night, sir.

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2: 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Thank you.

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0: 10, Flush Red, a female, 71825, Calcomy Lane. The address, 157, was just that. She advised the male, Tony, is back in her residence. She was kind of understand, I couldn't really hear what was going on. She was requesting an officer to her.
1: 10-4.
0: 551.

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1: Traffic about 20 lanes, back out
2: of there,
1: coming
0: in. Got it. Go for
2: Mega Bullet.
1: Good morning. Sir, go to them.
0: Head back over there. I watched 19 drop that mail off at a different residence. 19 said that she was possibly having some mental health issues.
1: I thought that was.

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1: Cooper.
0: 558.

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1: Hi, copy. 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
1: 25,
0: yeah. Yeah, it was 16 traffic.
1: Yeah, 10-4L-22, thank you.
0: You're welcome.

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0: Yes, that'll be Highway 35 and Hawk Drive with Montana 7, Adam David 1505.
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0: Cutler 2931, please, on a California man.
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0: That last name is going to be Carlton, the Charlie Adams.

0: something.
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0: That man was valid October 2031 megabytes.
1: Back up, thank you.
0: You're welcome.

0: 317-613.
1: Go ahead, ma'am.
0: I had received a 911 call from a downhole. He's on the walk near Hillcrest, and there's a red pickup that is stopped by police and is threatening to kill the RP. He's advising unknown who these individuals are. There's two young males. Unknown maker model, just described it as a small two-door pickup with a color.
1: Copy. Do we have a direction to travel on the coast for those people in that truck?
0: He is advising last seen heading towards Highway 93.
1: Copy. We're going to be at that intersection now.
0: Alright, copy.

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1: Back at 5 tier 4, set traffic.

0: My partner's 911 with that individual again on Hillcrest and the Walking Path, advising that just came by and shot their vehicle with paintball. She's gathering further.
1: I got it.
0: She's trying to gather that.

0: sounds like it's heading back towards the highway.
1: Copy. We're just crossing 747, see if we can catch it.
0: Alright, copy.
1: 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ATL, sir.
0: 10-4.

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1: 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It's Montana Local 3959 Henry.
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1: Cover 229, please, on 2 Montana Mills. First male, last name is going to be King Ida Robert, William Adam Nora. First name of King Adam Yankee.

0: go ahead with the second when you're ready.
1: Second male's gonna be last name of Ocean, apostrophe, Robert, Ocean, Adam, King, Edward. First name's gonna be Talon, be Tom, Adam, Lincoln, Nora. Date of birth's gonna be 2008-01-27.
0: Copy, stand by.

0: 7613.
1: Go ahead, ma'am.
0: The mail team comes back licensed out of Polson, restricted GDL, and shows until May of 2025. Negative once. Talon's reached licensed out of Polson, also restricted GDL, and that expired January of 2026. Negative once. The vehicle, I'm not sure if it's return on that date. It was returning on a 1996 red Ford Ranger to a Barbara and Rex Merritt out of Polson.
1: Alright, copy. Thank you, ma'am.

0: 528. Good morning, Ancho.
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1: Go ahead.
0: Are you available to head up to Walmart? I'm on the open line. I can hear a female knocking on something and says that there is a female out there that she's out, unknown how long she's been out for. I don't know what's going on.
1: Someone else about if she's breathing.
2: I'll be back.

0: What's your name? I'll be over fueling me.
1: Actually got the female to the phone. They're at Safeway. She's advising
0: the
1: vehicle unresponsive.
0: All right, copy. We're relocating the

Los Ambulance 214, need you respond to LSD yellow to Safeway for the report of a female who's possibly passed out. Law enforcement is en route. 214, need you respond to LSD yellow to Safeway for the report of a female passed out in a vehicle. Law enforcement is en route. 10-4 clear at 840. Copy page. 840. Hi, copy. Interface advising they're in one of the first rows in a white Tahoe.

0: 214-706. 706. Copy 706, you're en route. You're responding to Safeway for the report of a 19-year-old male that's passed out in a vehicle. Unknown how long she's been out for. They believe she's breathing. All the doors are locked. Since unseen.
1: Copy, we'll respond code 3.
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0: 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My current mileage is going to be 39252.
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1: 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One nine nine.

Charlie Gardner, please call to request a funeral escort at 1100 Hour Street in the Arlington Center to Joplin Cemetery.

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0: Can I just show you guys, I had received a 911 hang up. I called it back and spoke to an Elizabeth specimen at 408 First Avenue Southeast. She advised no need medical on first affair.
1: Yeah, it's important to show me advised. I'll go ahead and drive by. I'm in the area.

467, the local cars on station. This is for the copy. Attempt to locate reckless driver. Driver was westbound on Corville Trail, just southbound on the Highway 93. Vehicle is a gray Nissan Versa. Plate 9, David Ocean Charles Sam. RP advised this vehicle passed him and another vehicle recklessly and at a high rate of speed. Break 467, continuing attempt to locate reckless driver, was west on Corville Trail, turned southbound on the Highway 93. Is a gray Nissan Versa with Idaho plate 9, David O'Neill Sam. This vehicle does have a U.S. postal sticker on the back. I'll be advised the vehicle passed him and another vehicle on Corville Trail, speeding and driving recklessly. I'll be advised this vehicle

0: 15:30, 467.
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0: Continental call in advice. 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
1: Yeah, good in the air. 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
1: 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My starting mile 39254.
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0: 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Station ambulance 204, need you to respond DLS green 6619 Leon Road for a lift assist. 214 clear at 1017.
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0: I'm sorry, two units, you walked on each other.
1: 214, this is 703, we're clear of transfer in mission and we will respond to that call.
0: Hi, copy. You're responding for an 83-year-old female, needs help out of the bathtub. They're advising the caretaker tried to get her out and they ended up cutting her leg. The bleeding is controlled, just assistance.
1: Copy, additional, thank you.
0: You're welcome.

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0: And just be advised, I believe the correct address is 3619 Leon Road. You're responding to the Myrie residence.
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I copy 1047.

Looking good. Oh, park down. Just off it down by the fire hall. Block traffic going northbound.

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0: Yeah, we'll be 10-8 from this welfare check, and we'll give that RP a call in reference to that civil incident.
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0: 925-467. I've essentially advised I had a 911 hang up. Ping to the of Highway 93 and Albert Lane in Elmo. I called back, negative contact, was not able to leave a message. History in Central Square shows phone possibly to Andy Learn.
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0: Montana Local 0240 George.
1: Got a call back from Andy advising everything is code 4, no need for that fire, EMS, just accident. To Stewart Realty Investments LLC out of Pablo, entrance is confirmed, negative 1. Thank you, run 15. I'm not able to run it, it's registered to a business. Copy.

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0: Can I show you guys to receive the 911 call from a female having mile marker 14 southbound reporting a reckless driver and transfer it through to Missoula County?
1: Yeah, I got it.
0: You're welcome.

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1: Can you let Tyler Holland from Columbia, some questions about country?

0: ambulance, 214. Need you respond, BLS Green to 820 Main Street, Southwest, Powell Memory Care for a sick patient. Run an ambulance, 214. Need you respond, BLS Green to 829 Main Street, Southwest, Powell Memory Care for a sick patient. 214 clear at 1216.
1: 214, Ronan, copies page.
0: At 1216.

214. 704. And up. Copy 704, en route to Powell Memory Care for a 66-year-old male patient. They advised he was just released from a Missoula hospital yesterday. He had a GI bleed, was doing better. Today he is puking uncontrollably. His vomit does have a red to it, stomach pains, and also has uncontrollable hiccups. Copy. 12-19.

0: 25467.
1: 25,
0: call from a female advising they were up having at the Rollins Fire Station, and a 30-year-old Saxonet went walking on the highway, and they're unable to locate him now. He's advising he's not from here and is possibly confused about that. They're concerned he possibly got into a vehicle with someone. Last known description was a black shirt and jeans. He's about 6 foot, 190 pounds.
1: And put it in jail, please.

7 to local crisis. First off, you attempt to locate a missing individual, Vaxnet, date of birth 8/12/1986. Male was last seen around 11 o'clock today at the Rollins Fire Department, possibly heading southbound on Highway 93 break. 467, continue to attempt to locate multiple missing persons accident, date of birth 8/12/1986. Male was last seen in the area of the Rollins Fire Department around 11 o'clock today, possibly went southbound on Highway 83. May have got into a vehicle with an RP is concerned that the male was confused and not from here. He was last seen wearing a black shirt, blue jeans, 6 foot, 190 pounds, short brown hair, blue eyes. If please stop notification 467 clear at

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I gave that Tyler a call, answering questions. 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
0: 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I'll try and get here a little bit.
1: Alright, copy. I have a different phone number

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0: I'm going to be out at Charlotte Pumpkin Toe for a follow-up, don't you?

0: 429 Rollins, Fire 1. Rollins, Fire 1. Listen a little bit about this missing person near the Rollins Fire Hall. We have located him under a stop sign at the intersection of Big Lodge Road and Highway 93, just laying in the grass.
1: Hi, copy. Does he need an ambulance?

0: preventative, but law enforcement for sure.
1: Hi, copy. There are ways out. Do you have any updates on the situation?
0: Yeah, he, we can't really get him to leave. He is right on the side of the highway in the grass, either highly intoxicated or something of that nature. And he was at the fire hall for quite some time and disappeared, and this is where he ended up. But he's not really able to move much, but I think it's intoxication.
1: Hi, copy. I'll let him know. Thank you.
0: Just to stand by so he doesn't wander onto the highway.
1: If you guys are available to do so.
2: 467-15.
0: We'll stand by.
1: Hi, copy.
2: No, I was looking for it. Not here. I'll be kidding.
1: Hi, 1220. 215-25-467.
2: Go ahead.
1: Did you copy Rollins traffic?
2: Negative.
1: Located that individual, advice, he was laying in the grass on Big Lodge Road by Highway 83. No need for EMS, but they are requesting a law enforcement response. They can't get him to leave any on the highway in the grass, possibly highly HPD.
2: 10-4, Charlotte.
1: Hi, copy.

0: 25.
1: I contacted one of the females. They said that I was gonna go pick them up, throw them like a block away.
0: Hey, copy.

0: Well, on Fire 1, unfortunately. Just the advice, law enforcement did see two family to this male. They're a few blocks out. They're going to come pick him up.
1: I copy. Yeah, he just got picked up and they're heading back to the residence.
0: I copy. Thank you.

0: 25.
1: I'll be at it. 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
0: I copy 15-01.

Yeah, it's important.

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0: Call from a Kate Craig. She lives at 505-68 US Highway 93. She is requesting to speak to an officer, advising that she had a yellow lab show up at her house. She did make a post on Facebook regarding the dog seeing if anybody knew who the owner was. Somebody commented a possible arrest, but she's wanting to talk to an officer about it.

0: was named Earl Shaldo. He had called to prison the power out from pole, and his wife said that she heard a popping sound as well. Then I have his information if you need it.
1: Yeah, I'll take that information.
0: His name is Earl, E-A-R-L, Shongo, S-H-O-N-G-O. Phone number is 314-629-5480. Meter number 02-07122, and he was not able to provide his address.
1: Thank you.
0: And I also have a coworker that needs to dispatch other information.
1: I have a customer out from the mobile loop area in Polson as well. She's also reporting a parent to her residence as well. And I have her information for you when you're ready. 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The customer's name is Darla. I'm not sure how to pronounce her last name, but it is spelled D-A-U. E-N-H-A-U-R. Her callback number is 406-546-3279. Her address is 3511 Mobile Loop in Polson, and her meter number is 02-07139. Power emergency dispatch clear.

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1: We're coming onto the highway at Lumpre Road. 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

0: 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I received a call from St. Luke's advising that they had a patient in there with a dog bite. Sounds like another family member's dog. Don't believe anybody's trying to press any charges. 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
1: 965 Tier 4, I'll be tonight.
0: Luke's 10-4, that's what they said at this time. They just needed to report it.
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0: 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Post name Bills 24, New Jersey, respond ALS 43615 Flathead View Drive for possible 1058. 214, clear at 1009.
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0: Where am I?
1: 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You're en route. You're responding possible 1058. RP's advising cold to the touch. Did not believe could be. Could use AR at this time. I do have law enforcement en route.
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9-7529, the mail. Class of Lyles, Lincoln Young, Lincoln Edward Sam, Chris O'Brien, Boy Robert, Ida Adam Nora, date of birth 2005-0127.

0: 又来了。
1: Hey, mail call 911. He's advising down at Riverside there's a dark brown pit bull that was found. It was being aggressive and was fighting with another dog. RP's advising he approached the owner and the male got into his face. The dog is currently inside of a white pickup. RP just wanted to report in case the dog becomes a vicious again. No need for a response at this time. Just want you to be aware.
0: Alright, copy. You can go ahead and show me advice for now. 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
1: 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Yeah,
0: no, 4 minutes.
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on the local cargo station for a copy of Tuscaloosa Reckless Driver. Last seen about 15 to 20 minutes ago, northbound Highway 83 and 9 Pipes. Vehicle described as a silver GMC passenger car. British Columbia plates of Adam 243 Sam Henry Bright. To locate reckless driver that was seen about 15 to 20 minutes ago northbound Highway 83 and 9. Our vehicle is described as a GMC passenger car. RP advised that he had him off the road. He had to get all the way over to the edge. RP is willing to sign and found police stop him at Station 467 Clear 16.

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0: Thanks, have a good night, 201.

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1: Lieutenant. Lieutenant. Lieutenant. Lieutenant. Lieutenant. Lieutenant. Lieutenant. Lieutenant. Lieutenant. Lieutenant. Lieutenant. Lieutenant. Lieutenant. Lieutenant. Lieutenant. Lieutenant. Lieutenant. Lieutenant. Lieutenant. Lieutenant. Lieutenant. Lieutenant. Lieutenant. Lieutenant. Lieutenant. Lieutenant. Lieutenant. Lieutenant. Lieutenant. Lieutenant. Lieutenant. Lieutenant. Lieutenant. Lieutenant. Lieutenant. Lieutenant. Lieutenant. Lieutenant. Lieutenant. Lieutenant. Lieutenant. Lieutenant. Lieutenant. Lieutenant. Lieutenant. Lieutenant. Lieutenant. Lieutenant. Lieutenant. Lieutenant. Lieutenant. Lieutenant.

0: 1520.
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2931, Montana Female Energy. Last is Joan, coming selling. That's going to be John Ocean, Nora, Edward Sam. First is going to be Sam Union, Sam Adam Nora, date of birth in 1954, 0214.

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1: Go 4, thank you.
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1: Dragon Wagon on the line, advising that they're in town to pick up that Audi. Do you want me to meet you somewhere?
2: I can meet at the city shop.
0: Copy.

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1: On 11th Ave.
0: Alright, copy.
2: Go ahead.
0: Oh, I apologize. You can try to. I will have him head to 11th Ave.

0: Union 2467. On Highway 83, mile marker 25, with a report of a horse trailer with its brake fire. They are pulled off the road as far as they can, but they're unloading the horses on the highway. Fire head that way and I'll notify MHP.
1: I copy.
0: Seventeen fifty-three.

0: is King 7.
1: Well, we're going to be clear from the lake as that is seen in the catch all parties.
0: King copy 1755.

call from Messias at 46958 Victor Lane requesting an officer advising. A neighbor was yelling and screaming at her 10-year-old daughter. Has something to do about the RP's, but the RP's dog was in their yard. She's not sure what was going on. The party separated at this time, and she is requesting an officer.

fellas. I'll be 10-8. 5-16, same driver.